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1: Yes, yes, yes!
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1: I

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0: Hi, it's Matt from Call Dad. I really like to fish. I'm not that good at it, mind you. Let's say the fish and I, we have a mutual misunderstanding. My son, though, is obsessed with fishing. He picks the spots we fish. He tells me what lures to use. He ignores that the fish he's hunting is bigger than he is. Seriously, he pulled in a tarpon on his own last year. And when he decided to catch a long-nosed gar, bam, he hooked one. And the look on his face, pure joy. And when I see that joy, the feeling I get is, it's indescribable. Excitement, pride, the butterflies in my stomach. Seeing him be amazing. I like fishing, but I love being a dad.
1: All you gotta do is call dad.com.
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0: last year. And when he decided to catch a long-nosed gar, bam, he hooked one. And the look on his face, pure joy. And when I see that joy, the feeling I get is, it's indescribable. Excitement, pride, the butterflies in my stomach. Seeing him be amazing. I like fishing, but I love being a dad.
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1: It's a great place to be from, Charleston. 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
0: John Price is local.
1: I'm a Charleston homegrown lawyer, North Charleston homegrown lawyer for that matter. 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I went to Clemson undergrad, but I went to law school in South Carolina.
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1: Everyone loves...
2: You got him. Keep the tip up, kiddo. Reel him in. Reel him in.
3: C-A-L-L-D-A-D.
2: Hi, it's Matt from Call Dad. I really like to fish. I'm not that good at it, mind you. Let's say the fish and I, we have a mutual misunderstanding. My son, though, is obsessed with fishing. He picks the spots we fish. He tells me what lures to use. He ignores that the fish he's hunting is bigger than he is. Seriously, he pulled in a tarpon on his own last year. And when he decided to catch a long-nosed gar, bam, he hooked one. And the look on his face, pure joy. And when I see that joy, the feeling I get is, it's indescribable. Excitement, pride, the butterflies in my stomach. Seeing him be amazing. I like fishing, but I love being a dad.
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0: last year. 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And when I see that joy, the feeling I get is, it's indescribable. Excitement, pride, the butterflies in my stomach. Seeing him be amazing. I like fishing, but I love being a dad.
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0: last year. And when he decided to catch a long-nosed gar, bam, he hooked one. And the look on his face, pure joy. And when I see that joy, the feeling I get is, it's indescribable. Excitement, pride, the butterflies in my stomach. Seeing him be amazing. I like fishing, but I love being a dad.
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0: Morgan.
1: You got him. Keep the tip up, kiddo. Reel him in. Reel him in.
2: C-A-L-L-D-A-D.
1: Hi, it's Matt from Call Dad. I really like to fish. I'm not that good at it, mind you. Let's say the fish and I, we have a mutual misunderstanding. My son, though, is obsessed with fishing. He picks the spots we fish. He tells me what lures to use. He ignores that the fish he's hunting is bigger than he is. Seriously, he pulled in a tarpon on his own last year. And when he decided to catch a long-nosed gar, bam, he hooked one. And the look on his face, pure joy. And when I see that joy, the feeling I get is, it's indescribable. Excitement, pride, the butterflies in my stomach. Seeing him be amazing. I like fishing, but I love being a dad.
2: All you gotta do is call dad.com.
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2: You got him. Keep the tip up, kiddo. Reel him in. Reel him in.
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2: Hi, it's Matt from Call Dad. 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I'm not that good at it, mind you. Let's say the fish and I, we have a mutual misunderstanding. My son, though, is obsessed with fishing. He picks the spots we fish. He tells me what lures to use. He ignores that the fish he's hunting is bigger than he is. Seriously, he pulled in a tarpon on his own last year. And when he decided to catch a long-nosed gar, bam, he hooked one. And the look on his face, pure joy. And when I see that joy, the feeling I get is, it's indescribable. 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I like fishing, but I love being a dad.
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0: last year. 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
1: On the ones and twos, this is how what we do. My man DJ Skills coming through just for you. That's right, not trying to rhyme, but I say it all the time. This is Cool DJ, the Red Alert, my man, Big Skills right here. Yeah, doing his thing. Hey, hey, hey.

Can't you see, girls, your mom's trying to end this? 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I tell your mom that I'm business. When I first met your mom, I gave your mom respect. But now I see she knows me, I see that she suspects.

Yeah, hold up. Stop what you're doing right now and go follow DJ Skillz on Instagram at Skillz the DJ. That's Skillz the DJ. If you didn't get it the first time.

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2: Hey, you just checked into Sweat Hotel. Who am I speaking to?
4: This is Diva.
2: Hey, baby, how you doing? What can I do for you tonight?
4: I'm doing just fine. I'm leaving my boyfriend because I had this fantasy dream about me and Whitney.
2: You had a fantasy dream about you and Whitney?
4: Yes, yes, but we make out all the time, and he don't want to touch me now.
2: Okay.
4: He don't want to touch me at all now. He said he look at me. All he sees is me and her going at it, so.
2: Okay.
4: But I relived the dream. He told me about it, and I relived it, and I'm reliving it, and now I accept it.
2: Okay, baby. So that's your apology or your confession?
4: My confession. I'm in love with her. I met her some years ago at a concert and something. I met her recently before she passed away because she was somewhere near in town at the Lions game, really. And, I was hugging and kissing, and my boyfriend just been running with her. He said, you in love with that woman. I said, no, I'm just crazy about her music.
2: Okay, baby. Well, thank you for checking in and confessing that to me. I appreciate that. All right.
4: Yeah, I kind of get it off my back a little bit because I am in love with her.
2: I know you got it off your back already. All right, baby girl. Thank you for checking in. Have a great night.
4: All right, this is Diva. Bye.
2: Hey, right, Diva. Take care of yourself. Bye-bye.
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2: Hey, this is Keith. Who am I speaking to?
3: My name is Kimberly.
2: Hey, Kimberly. How you doing, baby? Where you calling from?
3: I'm calling from Fort Lauderdale.
2: Okay, what can I do for you today?
3: I've been, I was in a relationship, and my husband walked away from me. And we were married for a long time, and I'm, you know, trying to find somebody else. And I know that I've probably called before, but I know you say you have a good friend named Johnny Gill. I would like to meet him if he could make that possible. Is he a married man?
2: I can't tell you what Johnny do. I don't believe Johnny's married.
3: You gonna have him on your show?
2: I'm gonna definitely gonna have Johnny on my show. You must be in love with Johnny Gill, huh?
3: Yes.
2: You gonna put on that red dress?
3: Yeah.
2: And them high heels?
3: Yep.
2: And slip on that sweet perfume?
3: Yes.
2: All right, baby. I'm gonna tell Johnny I found him a my.
3: And I'm from Fort Lauderdale, Florida.
2: Okay, baby.
3: Okay.
2: Thank you for checking in. Love you, girl.
3: Okay. All right.
2: Bye-bye.
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3: Hey, this is Keith. Who am I speaking to?
4: The Sunshine.
3: How you doing, Sunshine? What can I do for you tonight, baby?
4: Oh, I just want to let you know, honey, I'm enjoying your show, and I always enjoy listening to you. You're very professional with it, right? 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
3: I got it going on, huh?
4: Yes, you believe me, you do. I just wanted to give you a shout-out to let you know I'm enjoying you.
3: Thank you, Sunshine. I appreciate you, baby.
4: And I will call back.
3: All right, take care of yourself, okay?
4: You too, bye-bye.

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actress, come on stage and one of the big blues shows. And a lady come up to me, she say, "Mr. Rob, I gotta ask a favor of you." I said, "What is it, sis?" She said, "Before we leave tonight, would you have a little moment of prayer with me?" I said, "Yes, ma'am, I ain't got no problem with that." I said, "But what we gonna be praying about?" She said, "Well, Mr. Rob, I'm just..."

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She said, and then I met this guy, he's a real nice guy, she said, but he lied to me. I didn't know he had nobody, so now living the life of being a side piece. She said, I wasn't raised like that, Mr. Rob, and to be honest, I just feel so ashamed, kind of like depressed. She said, and my friend girls, they talk about me so bad. She said, it's like, I'm even scared to go to church, 'cause

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If we spend more time lifting each other up than tearing each other down, the world will be a better place, you feel me? You know, it's about 7:38 o'clock one morning, and we was on our way leaving one town, going to another city. We pulled over to get some gasoline, and there was a brother that was out there asking folks for money, trying to get something to eat. He saw we had those Big Rob t-shirts on. He said, oh man, Big Rob, which one of y'all Big Rob? I love Big Rob music. He even started trying to sing one of the songs. I said, thank you, brother. Then we began to have a conversation.

tell me about his life. And in the middle of the conversation, he just got this real strange look on his face. And he stopped for a second. And then tears start falling out of his eyes. He said, "Mr. Rob, I ain't always been broke down like I is now." I said, "Bro, I understand." He said, "Man, I see people I went to school with, my family members." He said, "Man, they so ashamed of me. I asked them to help me get something to eat." He said, "Man, not so long ago, I used to be the one that was feeding them." He said, "But it's like they just forgot about me." He said, "Man, I did some time in the pen and a lot of things I'm ashamed of." He said, "But I ain't the same person that I used to be. But it's like they won't give me a chance to prove that I done changed." He said, "But I swear I done changed, Mr. Rob." I said, "Man, you got to keep your head up." And that's my message to everybody out there today. Don't let the haters steal your joy. Jesus.

those times at night when you just hurt me and just ran out with that other fella. Baby, I knew about it. I just didn't care.

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1: Yeah. 2026.

shoulder down and turn her. 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
1: 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You keep... Leave me alone. If I'm not the one, ghost me.

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1: Ladies and gentlemen, boys and girls, people all around the world, gather up around your radio or get on your app called iHeart. Let's go. Let's do this thing today. Let's make it all happen. God is in the blessing business, and you know that. That's what's happening. Ladies and gentlemen, welcome to the ride. Greatest morning show ever known to mankind. Ladies and gentlemen, Shirley Strawberry, Carla Farrell, Mississippi Monica, Junior the Comeback Kid, and the legend that is Nephew Tommy. Well, Squint, what you got on your mind today?
2: Oh, dog, I gotta ask you this, Unc. Just about you, man. Just about you.
1: Mm-hmm. Just about
2: how me. Often do you self-check yourself, Unc? How often do you do it?
1: How many times do I do it, or do I have to do it?
2: How many times do you have to do it? That's an even better question.
1: Well, probably
3: not as often as
0: I want to hear this. Yeah,
1: probably about
2: he's taking his time though.
1: Six times a day.
2: What?
1: Yeah. I had to stop myself somewhere.
0: You're a busy
1: at
0: man.
1: Least six times a day. You know, because I can't. If I just let it go. If I don't ever rein it in, it's just gonna be this.
0: What is gonna
1: so
0: be?
1: Many things falling apart in my life.
2: I just want.
1: Hey man, excuse me. Yeah.
4: Can I piggyback that question?
1: Mm-hmm. Yeah.
4: How many times you think Stephen A. Smith self check himself?
2: Oh man.
4: Come on, let's do some radio. Come on.
0: First of all,
4: y'all
1: you know, man, let me say this.
0: First of all, it's himself.
4: Himself. Him.
2: No, I've never heard that one.
3: You need to check your grammar.
1: It's himself. It's himself. Here's a problem.
4: Him downstairs.
1: Here's a problem, man. And I feel for my brother because, man, I just feel for him. Because somebody is giving him bad advice. Or he's himself. Not listening to the advice he getting. Or maybe that person that's giving the advice is himself.
0: Okay. Touchdown.
1: That sounds so wrong to me, doesn't it?
0: But it was so right, though. It was so right.
1: You
0: so
1: know, man, good. I'm going to tell you, man, because I feel for bro, because I really do, because I'm watching in real time, somebody get it wrong over and over and over. And that's alarming to me, because look, man, I've made a lot of public mistakes, but I immediately go into repair mode by shutting TFU. That's the first thing.
4: And it's okay to do that.
0: Mm-hmm.
4: It's okay to do that.
0: All right.
1: Just shut.
0: Yeah.
1: T-F-U.
0: We get it.
1: Just try that. Uh-huh. That
0: all right.
1: Works.
0: We get it. Coming up at 32 minutes after the hour, we will hear from the nephew as he runs that prank back right after this.
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1: It is time now for the nephew to run that prank back. Nephew, what you got for us?
2: I got it for you, Shirley. I got it. I did it yesterday. I'm going to do it again today. This right here is 6 to 10. 6 to 10. How many of y'all work those hours before? 6 to 10.
1: Mm-hmm. We work them right now.
2: At night. Guess where I did 6 to 10 at?
1: Where?
2: UPS. Unloading trucks.
1: Oh, really? You worked there before?
2: Mm-hmm.
3: What can Brian
2: You don't need 4 hours. When you're unloading the truck, you don't need 4 hours because you soaking wet.
1: You don't Did you wear those shorts?
2: I wore shorts, boots, and in that truck, getting it, unloading it. Those are college days.
1: Shorts are cute. I like those shorts.
2: Mm-hmm. Oh, I was fine.
3: Well, shout out to
2: then,
3: UPS.
2: Sir.
3: Yeah, shout out to UPS.
2: I was fine back then, awesome. Y'all. Ooh, I was fine.
3: You were?
0: Like he was healthy? Like he was okay?
2: No. Like rip. Yeah. Don't do that. Don't tuck my fine away like that. Do not tuck my fine away like that.
3: I mean,
2: I was fine.
3: Dismissed it, didn't he?
2: Yes.
1: But who says that, though? I was
2: that
1: so
2: they
1: fine.
2: Was fine. Wow, yeah, surely I was on the back of that truck. I look like a fireman on the back of the UPS.
1: What?
2: I was unloading the truck. I look like that. I really did.
1: What did the ladies say? How did they react?
2: Because
1: that was long before you were married. Yeah.
2: Yeah, oh, certainly. I was sexy. You know what I'm saying? I was the thing to look at in the break room. You know what I'm saying? I was that. Yeah, I was that guy. Wet, but sexy.
1: Oh, you were that guy?
2: Yeah, I was that guy.
0: Man.
2: 6 to 10. Let's go, cat dog.
4: Hello?
5: Hello, I was trying to speak to a Latrina.

0: Linda, please?
1: This is Latrenda. Who is this?
0: Hey, you work at the sandwich shop?
1: Yes, I do. Who is this?
0: Okay, was you there? Did you work last Wednesday, like from 6 to, I guess, 6 to close?
1: Yeah, I work every Wednesday. Yeah, who is this?
0: Hey, my name is Ralph, and I basically, you know, looked around to try and get your phone number. I got a bit of a complaint.
1: Ralph, wait. You calling me with a complaint on my cell phone? Who gave you my number?
0: I've done the research to get your number, ma'am. And what I'm calling you about is, while I was in there getting a sandwich and eating, I'm realizing that you came out of the bathroom without washing your hands. And
1: First of all, you need to be calling the corporate headquarters if you got a complaint. Or you call that 800 number on the back of your receipt. Don't be calling my cell phone. Whoever gave you my cell phone, I'm going to whoop they.
0: Hey, listen. The problem is that you coming out not washing your hands.
1: No. The problem, I don't never come out and not wash my hands, first of all. I've been working there for 3 years.
0: Okay.
1: Don't be coming at me with no bull that I hadn't came out and not washed my hands.
0: I guess you ain't been washing your hands for no 3 years. And you coming out, you know, unsanitizing this way you treating people.
1: Hold on. Don't be calling my phone talking about I ain't washed my hands. Like I said, I've been there 3 years. I've been employee of the month 6 times. Don't be coming to me with none of this bull.
0: I don't know how you employee of the month. You must be the nasty employee of the month because you're coming out, you're not washing your hands. I saw you scratch your head.
1: Who the hell is this? And you ain't putting no gloves on. I always put gloves on my hands.
0: You ain't had no gloves on there last Wednesday.
1: I don't know who the hell you think you are, but don't be calling my phone with this. You need to be calling headquarters if you got a complaint.
0: I tell you what, I'm going to call headquarters. I'm coming there tomorrow to see if you're going to be up in there with some gloves on or you're going to come out there out of the bathroom again with the same thing.
1: Come on up there. I'm going to be there from 6 to close. 6 to close. And I bet you if you come up there tomorrow, I'm going to make a sandwich out your.
0: You going to do what?
1: I'm going to make a sandwich out your.
0: Who you think you talking to?
1: Yo, you said your name was Ralph, right? Don't be calling my phone with this.
0: Hey, let me tell you something. All I'm saying to you is this right here. If I come up in there tomorrow and find out you ain't got them gloves on, you gonna mess around and get whooped.
1: You gonna whoop my? You gonna whoop 6 to 10? I'm gonna be up there from 6 to 10, and I ain't gonna call nobody. I ain't calling my brothers, my cousins, my uncles, or nothing. I'm gonna whoop your by myself.
0: Excuse me? You finna try to take on a man?
1: I'm gonna whoop your by myself. That's what I said.
0: You need to get your little nasty behind in the bathroom and wash your hands
1: and put one of them nets
0: on your hand so you don't be coming up there some people food like that.
1: Bring your phone up there, 6 to 10. You know where I work, 6 to 10, and I'm going to whoop your.
0: Who you think you talking to?
1: I don't even know who the you are, but I'm going to know your tomorrow. I'm going to know you tomorrow. Bring your on up there, 6 to 10, and I'm gonna whoop your.
0: I'm coming up there tomorrow.
1: Come on. I'm coming up there tomorrow.
0: Matter of fact, I'm gonna show you how to be sanitized. I'm gonna be with some gloves on. Do you hear me?
1: You gonna be my. And you steady talking about whooping my. That's cool. Bring your up there, and we gonna see who's gonna get their whooped. What kind of man is you, anyways, to be talking about fighting a woman? You a.
0: What you call me? I'm coming up there to see you tomorrow. Is you gonna be ready when I get up there?
1: What kind of you anyway? Gonna call up here talking about you gonna fight female over some hand wash? Bring your and I'm gonna show you what it is. 6 to 10. I'm gonna be here at 6. Matter of fact, I'm gonna be there at 5:45. Bring your up here before I clock in, and I'm gonna whoop your.
0: Who you think you talking to?
1: I don't give a. I'm gonna talk to you. Bring up here tomorrow, 6 to 10. You gonna see what's up.
0: I got one more thing to say to you before I come up there tomorrow.
1: I don't give a what you got to say. I don't care. I'm gonna whoop your. Say that.
0: I got one more thing I need
1: what?
0: To say.
1: What
0: listen
1: you
0: to me.
1: To say? What?
0: Are you listening?
1: What?
0: This is Nephew Tommy from the Steve Harvey Morning Show.
1: Who you? You say who? This is who?
0: Hey, this Nephew Tommy from the Steve Harvey Morning Show.
1: Man.
0: You just got pranked by your coworker.
1: Man, you, man. See, man, y'all got me, man. That's all right. 6 to 10 tomorrow, I got something for her. She going to have to watch her back every hour. Every hour on the hour, I got something for her. I ain't going to hurt her, but I'm definitely going to do her in tomorrow. Believe that.
0: Was you ready, though?
1: I was, hell yeah. I was going to whoop. Man. You don't even know what you had in store for you. You're going

0: Your uncle's gonna pull me off, and that probably wouldn't have been enough either.
1: Hey, I got one more thing to ask you, baby girl. 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
1: It is time to ask the CLO, our Chief Love Officer, Steve Harvey. This is from Asia in Montgomery. Asia writes, my husband and I were at a wedding and I tripped on my dress. My husband told the crowd that I can't walk in heels. His jokes ruined it for me after everyone laughed in my face. How do I get him to understand that he was wrong for that?
2: People who don't tell jokes for a living oftentimes can't see how you don't see it was funny. Now, as a professional comedian, the three of us on this show, we can tell you for a fact, everything you think funny ain't really funny. So you thought humiliating your wife and embarrassing her and making a negative statement about an accident she had, you thought that was funny? She can't walk in heels. What does tripping over your dress have to do with anything walking in heels? She tripped over the dress. Now, when you... He don't see no wrong in that because you haven't given him the consequences. So issue the consequences and then watch him figure out what was wrong. That's all.
0: Okay.
2: The silent treatment, no cookie. It could be anything.
1: All of those work. Yeah.
0: Yeah.
1: Moving on to Rochelle in Newark. Rochelle writes, I had sex with a guy that I go to church with. I didn't know he was married. His wife lives in a different city. I've been in her bed and everything.
3: Oh, wow.
1: As a Christian, Rochelle says, I want the woman to know what her husband did behind her back. Should I tell her?
2: Wait a minute.
1: Yeah.
2: What does Christianity have to do with that? As a Christian.
1: Because they met at church. That's the only connection there.
4: That ain't got nothing.
2: So, but why are you prepping with as a Christian?
1: Mm-hmm.
2: I want her to know what her husband did.
1: What about what
2: that
1: you
2: ain't got
1: did?
2: Nothing to do with Christianity?
1: Yeah.
2: Nothing at all.
0: Right.
2: Mm. What did you just mad at yourself? Cause you didn't ask.

0: none of the right questions. Mm-hmm. You know.
1: Yes.
0: You just assumed because he was talking to you, he was single. Yeah. You done went over the house and slept in the bed. If you worried about being a Christian, where all that come from?
1: Yeah. And there's signs if you're married. There are signs.
2: You knew you was in that woman's bedroom. Come on.
1: Yeah.
2: You walked in that house. You knew a woman. Right.
0: You know, good and hell well.
2: Yes.
0: He ain't got no pink pillowcase.
1: All the pillows, all of that. Yep. Yeah. You know.
0: You know, good and hell well. He ain't got all that potpourri and scents in the bathroom. You already know. Potpourri. That's a woman's touch.
1: Yeah.
2: Yeah, you slept in her bed.
0: You know, all that. You saw before you went upstairs and got into bed. You saw them picture frames on the mantelpiece and all that.
2: Yes.
1: Mm-hmm. Absolutely.
0: Mm-hmm. Absolutely. All right. You ain't want to ask who the swing set was for in the backyard.
1: Right.
0: You ain't ask none of them.
1: Should I tell her? Come on.
2: Got a lot of nerve.
1: Yes. All right. Moving on to Oscar in Southfield. Oscar writes, my wife bought me 4 pairs of dress shoes and I hate all of them. I'm a coach and I prefer to wear sneakers with my suits. I have bad feet, Steve. Since I met her, he knew you were going to say something right there. He said, I have bad feet, Steve. since I met her, she's tried to change my style. How do I get her to stop shopping for me?
0: Just say, hey, look, I prefer to pick out my own stuff. I'll go with you. I appreciate it, but I have certain things I like and certain things I don't like. You're going to have to bridge that subject, or you're going to have to put them Buster Browns on and going up in there, coach. Ooh, nice. And I understand what you're saying, because you a coach. You're on a hardwood floor or whatever. Mm-hmm. You wear sneakers with your suit. If you wear a suit, that's cool. I understand that. Sneakers, I understand. Hardwood floor, I get it. You know, you ain't teaching no, you ain't coaching the NBA team or nothing.
1: So, how is he going to be able to do it without hurting his wife's feelings?
0: Well, it's either that or putting them ugly shoes on. Well, which one you want to do? Because right now, you finna put them block toe, fake patent leather, crocodile shoes on with the gold Gucci buckle on it that ain't really Gucci.
1: Uh-huh.
0: Yeah.
2: Uh-oh.
0: Then you got that other pair, 3-tone, red, black, and white.
2: White?
0: Yeah. There's no way you could like this shoe.
2: No.
1: Mm-hmm. No. Sounds like she's trying to get him to stop wearing sneakers with his suits, though.
2: Yeah.
1: Mm-hmm.
0: That's going to be hard because that's what everybody's doing now.
1: Yeah, yeah.
0: It's not for me, Oscar, per se, but I understand a lot of people are doing it. Some people can pull it off.
1: Yeah.
0: I'm not a suit guy with sneaker, though.
1: Yeah, a lot of people. Yeah. Younger people. That's but cool. Then his name is Oscar. So. All right.
0: Yeah, he kind of old, though.
1: To be wearing sneakers.
0: Ain't nobody named their baby Oscar recently.
1: But he says he has bad feet, Steve.
0: And you know how to get bad feet walking on them a long time.
1: Uh-huh.
0: He got bad feet, poor posture. He old.
2: Yeah.
1: Yeah. Right. Last one.
0: When the last time you heard a 20-year-old go, I got bad feet? You ain't never heard that. Nah, you got to get old to have bad feet.
1: Yeah, she wants him to dress up a little bit, sounds like. All right, moving on. Last one. Steve, this is from Lee in Austin. Lee writes, I take care of my grandparents. I drive them to their appointments and I cook and clean for them. My granddad speaks highly of my mom and wishes she would come visit them. How do I get my mom to spend time with her elderly parents? Wow. That's a twist.
0: Why don't you just tell them what you told me? They always talk about you, Mom. You ought to go see your parents because, you know, they're getting old, you know.
1: Mm-hmm.
0: You might miss them one day. It'd be good to spend some time with them.
1: Yeah, you would think he wouldn't have to tell his mom.
0: I mean, that's all you got to say. It's nothing. Yeah. You can't make her go over there.
1: Mm-hmm.
0: You know. And then a lot of people know grandparents treat the grandkids totally different than they treated the kids.
1: Oh, of course.
0: Most people know that.
1: Yeah. Well, all right. But he takes care of them. The mom. He sounds like the mom does nothing for her own parents.
0: Well, that's why

0: you know, they speak highly of her. They're always talking about it. Just all you can do is do that. Mm-hmm. I don't know what she's doing for them. She don't go by there enough, though. They miss her.
1: Yeah.
0: They want to have time with her, but then, you know, they may have a relationship that you don't have with your grandparents.
1: Yeah.
0: Maybe they had elderly. A different relationship. Yeah. Mm-hmm.
1: And they're elderly. Yeah. Maybe, like you say, CLO, a word to them would help. All right. Thank you.
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1: It is time now, ladies and gentlemen, for Reverend Motown and Deacon Def Jam with a word.
2: Well, we go, yeah. Thereforth art thou. Thine ownest be thine own, for it neft to no one else.
1: Preach, all pastor. Right.
2: Woo, all right. That's a word for today.
1: Yes, let
2: it begin with whatever Def Jam has in mind this morning. I do not know, but at the Jackpot Joint of Jerusalem, we allow our deacon board to conduct ministries from time to time.
1: Yeah.
2: Deacon Def, go ahead. On.
3: All right, Pastor. We are going, back to 1977, Pastor.
2: The 77 was a good year.
3: Yes, it was. Yes, it was. Yeah. Now, if you would turn to the book of Commodores,
2: Come on now.
3: It starts, Pastor, it says,
2: do you know the album that this is from?
3: No. Yeah, but
2: not
3: let me give you, you'll probably know it with the first line. It says, she's a brick house.
2: Oh, Lord, that's the Zoom album. Blue and white is the ahead.
3: It says, she's a brick house. She's mighty, mighty, just letting it all hang out.
2: Stop right there. It don't get no better than when it's all hanging out. Mighty, mighty. Read.
3: She's a brick house. I like a lady stacked, and that's a fact. Ain't holding nothing back.
2: Stop right there. Stack it. Pack it. Bring it, sling it.
1: Amen.
2: Is a brick house.
3: Yeah.
2: Amen.
1: Yeah.
2: All right, we.
3: What? It says, well, we're together. Everybody knows this is how the story goes. She knows she got everything that a woman needs. To get a man.
2: To get a man. Stop right there. When you pack like that.
3: Yes. Unpack it.
2: When you're heavy loaded.
3: Yeah.
2: When your backpack is strong. When you're top heavy. Can a wonderful load. If you racked up.
3: Rack it and stack it, Pastor.
2: Oh, rack it up.
1: Preach, Pastor.
2: Come on, Pastor. Can get a main.
3: Yeah.
2: It ain't hard after that.
1: Yes, sir.
2: It becomes harder if you lacking, but not if you packing. Read.
3: It says, how can she lose with the things, with those things she used? 36?
2: Stop 24. Right there. 36. Let's start with the 36.
3: All right.
2: A 3 and a 6.
3: Yeah.
2: 36.
3: Yeah.
2: It varies. It comes with an alphabet.
3: Yes, it does.
2: 36D. Oh, Lord.
3: Lord have it.
2: 36, a double D. Whoa, long. 36, triple D.
3: Lord have mercy.
2: And what's the next letter?
3: The next number, Pastor, is 24.
2: 24 tight.
3: Yeah.
2: Tight, curved. Starting to form the shape

0: of a Coca-Cola bottle. There's an indentation. Some people get a rib removed to accentuate it a bit.
1: Whoa.
0: Some people wear waist trainers trying to get it locked in. Some people put on hot oil around there to make it sweat during the summertime so it can drop more weight. Some people got a waist it on. Some people got on Spanx. But 3624 is the beginning of something great.
2: There's one more number, Pastor. The last one is 36 again.
0: 36. Wow. What a winning hand. Oh, she's a brick.
2: Yes, Lord.
0: House.
2: Yes, Lord.
0: Not to be confused with a smokehouse. Not to be confused with the firehouse.
3: Come on. Yeah,
0: not to be confused with your mama's house. We are talking about a brick house.
3: Brick house.
0: 36 double D, 24 squeezing me, 36 went right back out where it started up at the top. Lord, we looking at a bottle of Coca-Cola.
2: Yes,
0: we looking at a winning hand.
2: Take it home.
0: We looking at somebody that can get any man. Hey, you might can get them a little hard to hold them because you ain't the only one. I done seen some 34s, 28s, 40s. That can give you a run for your money.
1: Yes, sir.
0: I done seen some 38s, 30s, and 44s that'll make you bite a hole in a headboard. But 36 is the winning hand.
2: We got a couple of 36s in this congregation.
0: All this morning, the doors of the church is open.
1: Yes, sir.
4: Amen.
1: Thank you, Pastor.
0: Amen.
1: All right.
2: All
1: thank
2: 36
1: you, Pastor.
2: Stand up.
1: Thank you, Deacon Def Jam.
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1: 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All right, guys, it's time to ask you guys some random questions. You know how we do. Here we go. All right, right or wrong? Right or wrong? Listen carefully, guys. What habits have you picked up from your parents and continued throughout your life just without questioning? Something that your parents used to do, now you do it and you don't even question it. Yeah. What? What, Junior?
2: Suspicion.
1: Why suspicion?

0: Every time I found myself, I don't care what I see. When I see it, I just start saying,
1: That's. Oh my God.
0: So you, I swear to God, I'm suspicious of everything.
1: You don't trust anyone or anything?
0: I don't trust none of y'all to this day, right now. Y'all my coworkers. Y'all been knowing me all my life. But I suspect y'all of everything. Look at Shirley. Why she laughing that hard? Look at Carl over there, man. I don't know what time it is.
2: Judging.
0: Something going on.
1: Okay. All right. That's good to know about you, Junior. What about you, nephew?
3: I have become my father. So when my kids going somewhere, I want to know where you going, what time you going to get over there. Call me when you get there. Call me when you're on your way back. Who over there? Who all gonna be over there? Right people over there? Don't be over there with the wrong people. I am my father all over again.
1: So really? In that, yes. do you remember when you were a kid and how much that got on your nerves?
3: I remember how it just used to hurt me that my dad didn't know every step I was making.
1: But now you know why.
3: Who over there? I know that boy, I don't like you being around. I know he ain't over there, is he? Okay, keep an eye on him. He over. Yeah.
4: Because it seemed like with our generation, our parents didn't care.
3: My daddy cared, man. He wanted to know who that boy Reggie is. That boy Reggie over there? Don't be around that boy Reggie. He ain't going to be worth for nothing.
1: Right. But the times have changed, though. Times have changed, yeah.
3: But now, right. Shirley, I really got to know where my son at.
1: Yeah, you for know, sure. That's what I'm saying. Man, times have changed.
3: I'm looking at the stuff that's going on in this country. I need to know where my boy is. Who you with? Don't go down there by that creek no more. And I don't want you near no water no more.
1: And no, right. And no social media. We didn't have that growing up. Yeah. All right. What is something you insist on refrigerating that you know doesn't need it? What are you putting in the fridge?
0: In my fridge?
3: That don't need it.
1: That doesn't really need it. Yeah. Like, I put bread in my fridge all the time. I just put bread in there.
4: Ketchup.
3: I can't put that ketchup in there, Carl.
0: Ketchup is in there.
4: I do every now and then. I'll have to remember. Yeah. I don't have to put that in there. But I have ketchup.
0: Y'all don't judge me, but if I go downstairs right now, peanut butter in there.
1: Really? Oh, yeah. Mm-hmm. Yeah.
3: That makes it harder to spread.
1: It does.
0: Yeah, but the harder I work to get it out that bottle, the better it tastes on the bread. That's what it does. Yeah.
3: That's too much work, Junior.
0: Yeah, but when you get it on that bread, though, after all that work, it's still good.
3: You might well put your peanut butter in the microwave and let it loosen up, son. If you got it too hard, it's too cold.
0: Well, Tommy, if you come over here, don't ask for a peanut butter and jelly sandwich because the peanut butter is in the refrigerator. That's all I can tell you. Don't come over here.
4: That's
0: and
4: what you got out of that.
0: Yeah. Because you're going to talk about my peanut butter in the refrigerator. Well, don't ask for one when you get over here.
1: Right. How dare you judge my peanut butter?
3: You know what you don't have to put in the fridge? You don't have to put all that fruit in the fridge. You know that.
1: No, I don't like cold fruit on my teeth.
4: Are you serious?
1: Yeah.
3: You don't have to put fruit in there. Plums, grapes. I don't. You don't have to put them in.
1: Because you want them to ripen naturally anyway.
4: Now you got fruit flies all in the house.
0: All the fruit those things.
1: And fruit flies are either on the fruit or they're bothering you. What is that about?
3: Hey, I learned from Malcolm Jamal one. If it ain't no fruit fly, it's really something wrong with it.
1: So welcome the fruit flies. Okay.
4: Yeah. All right. Here's you talk to him about that.
3: Malcolm Jamal said, if you go to the grocery store and ain't no fruit flies, ain't
0: something wrong with
1: what have genetically they sprayed engineered on this produce? Yeah. They already took the seeds out. All right, we didn't get to this one, but anyway, thank you. That's just some random questions we have for you guys. Coming up next, it is the nephew and today's prank phone call right after this.
3: Yay, yay.
5: Hey, this is Kevin Hart. Hold tight. The nephew has another prank call coming up next.
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0: Coming up at the top of the hour, right about 4 minutes after, it is my strawberry letter for today. And the subject is, nothing is free over there. We'll get into that, talk about it, see what that's all about in just a few, because right now it is time for the nephew and today's prank phone call. Nephew?
1: I got something straight stupid for you. Your son, my daughter. Let's go. Your son, my daughter. Let's get it, cat dog. Yay, yay.
2: Hello?
3: Hello, I'm trying to reach Darren's father. Is this Darren's father?
2: Yes, it's Darren Singer.
3: Listen, I'm calling you. LaShonda is my daughter. She goes to college up there with your son.
2: Uh-huh.
3: And the word I got a few minutes ago was that the two of them then run off and then got married together. I don't know what make them run off and get married
2: where'd you hear this from?
3: I just got a phone call from one of the kids at the school saying that this the girl that grew up with all through grade school. She called and said LaShonda and Darren then ran off and got married together. And they say they done it yesterday or something.
2: Wait. I talked to him about 3 days ago, and he ain't done nothing like that, I know. So
3: they say they did it yesterday. I've been calling LaShonda and calling. Ain't nobody picking up, and I call the boy. They give me the boy phone number, and I call him, and ain't nobody picking up and answering nothing. It ain't like my baby girl to do like nothing like this here.
2: Well, it's not like my son to do nothing like that without talking to me first. So let me call down there and talk to Darren and give me your number, and I'll call you back.
3: I'm going down there to that school myself. I'm going to find both of them. Now, I'm going to call you to let you know this. Now, if I find out that my baby girl then ran off and got married because she done got pregnant, I promise you I'm going to do something to that boy of yours if he got my baby pregnant. You hear me?
2: Wait a minute now. You're not going to do nothing to my son. Now, I understand about your daughter, but that's my son now. You're not going down and put your hands on my son.
3: If he got me, that's my only baby I got. That's it.
2: Well, I understand that's your only baby, but that's my only son. And you talking about going to put your hands on him, you're going to have a problem.
3: If he got my baby pregnant, your son, Darren, I'm going to beat his
2: What's your name again? What's your
3: Dylan,
2: name?
3: Dylan, my name. You hear me?
2: Who
3: is my baby?
2: What's your name? What's your name?
3: Dylan. D-I-L-L-A-R-D.
2: I know how to spell your name. Look here.

0: You're not going to put your hands on my son.
1: That's my baby pregnant, I am. And that's the only reason I could see her doing something like that, because I told her years and years and years, you don't make no baby. You don't make no baby not be married. You don't do it. If she went off and got married, that means she tried to make it right. That's what she did.
0: Mr. Dillon, listen to me now. I understand that's your daughter. I'm sorry if she's pregnant or whatever, but let me talk to my son before you go down there trying to do something crazy. Okay?
1: Let me tell you something. Your son didn't coerce my baby girl into getting married and he got her pregnant. I know what's going on. I know what it is.
0: My son ain't done nothing to your daughter. Let me call down there and talk to him before you talk about going down there and putting your hands on somebody.
1: I told leave them little old thugs alone. He ain't nothing but a thug.
0: Wait, whoa. Don't be accusing my son of being no thug now.
1: Well, what kind of man run off and get mad at the age of 20 and ain't talk to the parents for nobody? What make them do something like that?
0: Well, you talking about, I told you my son ain't done nothing to
1: get mad. How are you raising him? How did you raise him? You evidently didn't raise him right.
0: Wait a minute now. Hell, are you talking to?
1: I'm talking to you. If my baby pregnant, I'm going to beat your boy. And if you down there, you're going to get your toe out too.
0: Hold on, my. Hold. Who the you think you talking to?
1: I'm talking to you. I'm talking to you.
0: Hold, man. You ain't going to put your hands on nobody. You put your hands on my son. You don't have a clap. You understand me? That's my son.
1: My baby,
0: I understand about your daughter. But that's my
1: baby better not be pregnant. My baby better not be.
0: Hey, man, that's my son you talking about putting your hands on. You gonna have a problem with me.
1: If my baby pregnant, I promise you, she ain't gonna never know her daddy, because I'm gonna do something to that boy. You hear me?
0: Hey, man, that's the last time I wanna hear you see you gonna do something to my son now. Now, you gonna sit on down, gather yourself, and relax for a minute. Let me call my son, and I'll get back to you. Because
1: I got something else I need to tell you.
0: Well, say it, man. What else you got?
1: I got something else. Before I go down to that school and get the whooping, I want you to know one thing before I get off this phone.
0: What is it, man?
1: Is you listening?
0: Yeah, I'm listening.
1: This is Nephew Tommy from the Steve Harvey Morning Show. Mr. Darren, you just got pranked by your son, Darren Jr.
0: Oh, my goodness. That boy got better sense than the family. No, I got high blood pressure. What the hell? Wait, I call his mama and tell her what I've done. Wasting my time fooling me.
1: I got to ask you, man, what is the baddest, I'm talking about the baddest radio show in the land?
0: The Steve Harvey Morning Show.
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3: And there you have it, folks.
4: Boy, that took a hard left.
3: Got to take a hard left. Got to.
4: Wow. Not too much.
3: Pranking is big business. That's big business right there. That's big business. If you're gonna prank, you got to prank with big business. Shirley, got to let you know this. Shirley and Carla, get ready. Chicago, October the 2nd, Chicago. Here comes Ready to Love Chicago, October the 2nd.
5: Wow.
3: Baby, y'all get ready. Get ready.
5: Finally.
3: To tune in.
6: Hey, Tommy,
3: the nephew is at it again.
6: Junior,
3: yes, sir.
6: And I are highly offended that you only talked to Carla and Shirley about
7: didn't
6: Ready
7: mention.
6: To Love. We
7: didn't even mention.
5: That
7: didn't
5: is
7: mention
5: a, were you born there though?
3: But y'all ain't they born and raised right there in Chicago. And y'all ain't ready to watch. Are y'all ready to watch?
6: Oh yeah, though. Been watching. Yeah.
5: I've been waiting.
3: Junior, does
5: for
3: your
5: it.
3: Wife does your wife like Ready to Love? Does she
7: Oh
3: does
7: yes, she
3: watch?
7: Loves it. Her and her good. Sister talk about every good, episode. Good. That's their thing they do. My mama watched. That's another thing. I got to work with you and hear about you from Alicia Keys.
5: So is it a little hate? Is a little hate, Junior?
7: When it's your
5: on?
7: Mama, yes, absolutely some hate.
5: Tell the truth, Junior.
3: Unc, I'm about one more season away from 200 episodes. I'm getting pretty close, man.
5: Oh, cool.
7: That's
5: congratulations.
7: Close.
5: That's awesome, Tom. Yeah.
3: Getting
5: that's
3: close big, to 200 episodes.
7: Yeah.
5: All right,
7: bro.
5: Mm-hmm.
6: But Tommy,
5: so what's
6: going to
5: happen in the shy?
6: Wait. That's 200 episodes. Y'all do one episode a week?
3: Yeah.
5: Wow. Have you ever watched the show?
3: Yeah.
4: How about you offended?
5: Yeah.

0: What are you talking about?
1: Once a week. Yes.
2: He over there doing 1,000 in a week.
3: What does that have to do with my being offended, though?
4: What you?
1: Thank you, nephew. Yeah.
2: Wow.
1: Coming up next, it is the Strawberry Letter, and the subject is nothing is free over there. We'll get into it right after this.
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0: 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We could be reading your letter live on the air, just like we're going to read this one right here, right now. And you never know, it could be yours.
1: You never know. It could be yours. Buckle up and hold on tight. We got it for you. Here it is. Strawberry Letter.
0: All right, nephew. Thank you. Subject, nothing is free over there. Dear Stephen Shirley, I've been dating a man for 4 years, and he is slightly younger than I am. We met on a site for polygamists. I was new to it, but he was not. He lived with a woman at the time, but they broke up recently, so now it's just me and him trying out monogamy. It's easy for me to be with one person. It's him that I am worried about. I guess all men want to have their cake and eat it too, but our biggest problem is his finances. Since his girlfriend left him, I realized she was paying most of his bills because now nothing is free over there. He constantly has his hand out begging for money when I go visit. I buy the groceries for his house and mine now. I do stupid things like picking up and paying for his dry cleaning weekly, and I give him gas money. He said that he feels bad for needing money all the time, so he mentioned getting him another girlfriend on the side. That threw me for a loop because I think the only reason he would want to add another person to the mix is because he needs the money. It makes me feel like that's why he's still messing with me. Instead of getting a second job, he plays video games all night, and he's at the bar in his building doing poetry. My friends said I'm giving sugar mama vibes. They said he's using me for money and polygamy is a front so he can cheat. How do I tell if he's still into me or if I'm just paying him for sex? Because he's not into you, and yes, you are paying him for sex. I mean, these are just facts, and this is crazy. You got to get out of this now. I mean this. I don't usually say this early, even in my response, but you got to leave him. You need to see what everyone else is seeing. Just like your friends pointed out, this man is using you for money. You're giving sugar mama vibes, and the polygamy thing is a front to bring in another woman. Stop buying his groceries. Stop giving him gas money. Stop picking up and dropping off his cleaning, and please stop giving him money. This man is doing absolutely nothing for you but draining you dry. Nothing at all. He's not serving you in any kind of capacity. He's sitting back waiting for you to come over and take care of him. That's his job. All right. This relationship is about as one-sided as it gets. And I know you got to want more for yourself, but guess what? You're never going to get it from this guy. Never. Steve, please.
2: This letter is stupid from top to bottom. I'm not going to pretend like it's not. It's just ignorance. I'm going to just read this letter and point out to you the ignorance of the letter. Some of the stuff we'll have to retain because we're going to have to go back so I can retract to show you how it don't make no sense. I've been dating a man for 4 years. He is slightly younger than I am. That's a false statement right there. He is way younger than her. She didn't want to put the ages in here because she didn't want to seem like as big a fool. That will come up later in the letter. We met on the site for polygamists. You met a man on the site for polygamy. People who are in multiple relationships at the same time. I was to it, but he was not. Okay, so this is what he do. And obviously it's what you want to do because you over there on the site too. Stop me when I'm wrong. He lived with a woman at the time. Duh. Ain't that what polygamists do? He lived living with a woman at the time. But they broke up recently, so now it's just me and him trying out monogamy. What? Wait a minute. Wait a minute, lady. He met a man on a site for polygamy. And now he broke up with the woman he was polygamying with you with. And now y'all decide y'all going to monogamize with each other. And you ain't going to be polygamying no more with no more women. But you met on a polygamy-ing-them site. Girl, shut up. This letter so stupid. My whole response is going to be stupid with me. You are y'all out there polygamying. Now all of a sudden you all want him to be monogamizing. That ain't finna happen. It's easy for me to be with one person. It's him that I'm worried about. You met him on a polygamy site. I can be with one person. You didn't want to on the site. Now you say it's easy for you to be with one person. It's him I'm worried about. You ain't got to worry about him. It's what he do. I guess all men want to have their cake and eat it too. That's not true. All men would like to have their cake and eat it too. Women would like to have their cake and eat it too. It don't mean you're going to go get somebody else. Hell, I like eating ice cream and peanut butter sandwiches. I wish I could have one every night before I go to bed. But I know if I do, I'm going to weigh 270. So, see, what you're saying is making no sense to me. I guess all men want to have their cake and eat it too. Yeah, but you know you can't. But our biggest problem is his finances. Since his girlfriend left him, I realized she was paying most of his bills now. Nothing is free over there. Constantly got his hand out begging for money when I go visit. I buy the groceries for his house and mine now. I do stupid things like picking up and paying for his dry cleaning weekly. And I give him gas money. Well, hell, that's everything. If you picking up my dry cleaning, you paying for my gas, and you doing my groceries, that's nice. That's a nice cut right there. That's a nice cut. He said he feels bad for needing money all the time, so he mentioned getting him another girlfriend on the side. How is that?
0: All right, hang on,
2: you?
0: Steve.
2: He a polygamist.
0: Yeah, hang on. We'll have part two of your response coming up. Today's Strawberry Letter subject, nothing is free over there. We'll get back into it right after this.
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1: All right, come on, Steve. Let's recap today's strawberry letter. The subject is nothing is free over there. Nothing.
2: This letter is so ignorant. This woman who says she's dating a man for 4 years and he's younger, slightly younger than me. That's not true. They met on a site for polygamists. I was new to it, but he is not. Okay, that's what he do and that's what you want to do. That's why you was over there on the site. Let's just be real about this now. He lived with a woman at the time, but they broke up. He lived at a woman at the time. Duh. That's what polygamy is. You in relationship with a few people at the same time. Whoa, did you not? This ain't breaking news. This ain't that CNN. They broke up recently, so now it's just me and him trying out monogamy. What? That don't make no sense. So now it's just me and him trying out monogamy. How? You met him on a polygamy site, and he's a polygamist, and y'all is polygamian. Now you wants to monogamian, and it don't work like that, child. It's easy for me to be with one person, but it's him that I'm worried about, and you should be, because he's still on the site. See, you didn't say he got off the site. I guess all men want to have their cake and eat it, too. That's not true. I do want to have bowl ice cream and a peanut butter sandwich every night like I did when I was living in New York. But I got up to 248 pounds doing that. If I do that now, I'd be 270. Okay. I realized she was, and then, but it's our finances is the biggest problem. Because since his girlfriend left, I realized she paying all the bills. He constantly got his hand out, begging for money when I go visit. I buy the groceries at his house and mine. I do stupid things like picking up and paying for his dry cleaning weekly, and I give him gas money. Well, that's everything. Only thing you ain't doing is paying his rent. He said he feels bad for needing money all the time, so he mentioned getting another girlfriend on the side. He done already met her on the polygamous site. He's still on there. He just mentioned getting a girlfriend to see how you gonna feel about it. That threw me for a loop. How the hell that throw you for a loop? Lady, you met him on a site for polygamists. Then he mentioned a new girlfriend. How that throw you for a loop? You say, we trying monogamy. Y'all done tried it. He ain't like it. He back to polygamy. He back to it. Polygamy.

0: That's the word.
1: It's a made up word, but it's funny though. It's a funny word.
0: I'm polygamy, and that's going about your business.
1: Right.
0: That threw me for a loop because I think the only reason he would want to add another person to the mix is because he needs the money. Yes, he needs the money, but he gonna sleep with him too.
1: Mm-hmm.
0: He a gigolo, and it makes me feel like that's why he's still messing with me. No, listen to me, lady. He's still messing with you because he's a polygamist. They mess with several people at the same time. They have a site for it. You done been on it because you was new to it. This what he do. Now, instead of getting a second job, he plays video games all night, or he's at the bar in his building doing poetry. My friend said, I'm giving sugar mama vibes. Now, let's go back to the top where you said he's slightly younger than you. Your friends say you giving sugar mama vibes because he way younger than you. He is way younger than you. And yes, you are looking like a fool. They said he's using me for money and polygamy is a front so he can cheat. Polygamy ain't a front. That's a lifestyle. They got a site. You met him on the site. It ain't so he can cheat. He been cheating. He on the site. This letter's so dumb. How do I tell if he's still into me, if I'm just paying? He into, or if I'm just paying him for sex? Yeah, you paying him for sex. He doing you for sex. He gonna do, he was doing the girl he was living with for sex and to get paid. And he gonna do this new girl the same way. And that's what he doing to you. Just stop being stupid. But let me go back to the part where at video games at night, he's at the bar in his building doing poetry. That's what he do. Ladies and gentlemen, let me get the name for
1: him. Come
0: Ladies
1: on.
0: And gentlemen, please welcome J-Rap. Yeah.
1: What?
0: J-Rap. J-Rap is an acronym what? Stands for James and Polygamy. Don't worry about that. You ain't got
1: what about the R?
0: Don't worry about that.
1: Don't worry about the R.
0: James is really a polygamist.
1: Okay.
0: Now. James, ladies and gentlemen, welcome J-Rap. Ladies and gentlemen, thank you. Here's my point.
1: That's Junior's.
0: I live in the building. I'm right upstairs. I play video games all the time. Why does she even care? I met all my women that I get with, and they all know I'm a polygamist. I don't play with just one woman. That's not what I do. So now you know I have several. One of them is you.
1: All right, Steve. All right,
0: James.
1: It's J-Rap.
0: J-Rap, boy. Come on, boy. He do poetry in the building at the bar downstairs.
1: Juniors are much better, though. 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
1: This is from Matt on Steve Harvey FM. Matt writes, this weekend, my wife and I have been invited to a birthday party for an 8-year-old son of some of our friends. It feels weird to be invited to what should be a kid's party, and the boy's father asked me to bring a bottle of Hennessy. It's a kid's party.
2: They're going
1: hard. This is just wrong, right? That's what Matt wants to know. How wrong is this?
2: I think that, well, you know, back in the day, kids' birthday parties turned into an adult party. That's how it used to jump off. Hennessy, I think you're going a little hard, though. I think y'all. Hard. Yeah. And for the homeowner to be asking you to bring that, he really trying to throw a big party.
0: The boy's daddy.
2: The boy daddy. It's not your party.
1: How hard are they celebrating?
2: The
1: yeah.
0: Y'all made too much money. Y'all didn't forget where y'all came from. I didn't.
1: Well,
0: I've never had a sober birthday party. Every party I had was a liquor was involved. I don't see what y'all talking about. Hennessy. That's the lightest. Hennessy?
1: Your 8-year-old party? Wait, Junior. Your 8-year-old birthday party?
0: Everybody full. Talk about Hennessy. Everclear. MD 2020. Slit smoke liquor bull. Everybody.
1: What were you doing, Junior, as an 8-year-old?
0: Waiting them to say, come cut the cake. That's it.
1: And sing.
0: Everybody dancing slow, grinding on walls, on each other. I ain't never had a sober birthday party. I was obviously proud.
1: Sound normal to me? Junior, I love your family. I just love them.
0: I was 8 years old, and Hole in the Wall is playing.
1: Hole in the Wall.
0: Let's go, baby, to the hole in the wall. I had my best time, y'all.
2: At the hole in the wall.
0: Why am I listening to this at 8 years? It wasn't nothing, you know, wasn't no Michael Jackson playing. I had an uncle sitting there with his 40. Old English, sitting there looking at me, talking about, let me tell you something. He said that 8 times. Let me tell you something. Let me tell you something.
1: For each year.
0: Let me tell you something. Here's what I want to tell you. And it's my birthday.
3: What
0: the other kids do? What did y'all do? What do you mean what the other kids were doing? They got somebody in their face. Let me tell you something.
1: Did you dance? Did you
0: dance? I don't know what smoking.
3: Did y'all have a bouncy house out front or in the backyard?
0: Girl, we in South Park. Ain't no bouncy house in South Park. You know what they do?
3: What?
0: They have to steal that from the rental company. They'll take that. It'd be down at everybody's house.
1: So, okay, well, when they cut off the lights, put the candles on the cake, and sang happy birthday.
0: My uncle blew them out before I did. I'm swearing out mad because he asked for a bottle of Hennessy. That's the worst, Hennessy. MD 2020, that ain't Everclear.
3: That is unleaded gasoline.
0: That's what they drinking, though.
2: That will kill you.
0: How come my Uncle Ricky ain't got no shirt on at my birthday party? Why?
1: This is an 8-year-old birthday party.
0: Eight. Why?
2: Did you get any gifts, man?
1: Gifts, yeah.
0: Gifts? Yeah. No, they paid dollars. I had a list of dollars. Ain't nobody buying no gifts.
3: Oh, well, that's good.
2: Are they paying dollars on you?
0: Per person. Let me tell you something. Let me tell you something.
1: But wait, Junior, they were really grinding on each other at your party.
0: Oh, absolutely. I've never seen my Aunt Martha like that. I swear that. Man,
2: I was at church the wall,
0: and they said, I went to church after my birthday and went to the altar for them. This is an altar call. I'm praying for them. I should never see that.
3: You were traumatized.
0: I ain't never seen Aunt Martha and Uncle Harold dance like that. Nah, not that. No.
1: Wow,
0: no
1: Junior.
0: No, you don't need to see that.
3: Well, what happened at your ninth birthday
1: party? We gotta go.
0: But take this away while we leave. Let me tell you something.
1: We'll have more of the Steve Harvey Morning Show coming up at 20 minutes after, right after this.
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1: All right, guys, before I do this story, I just want to tell you, Junior, I love you. 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I love
2: 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Why is you doing
1: 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All right.
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1: I just had to say that. 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
5: Oh, my man.
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5: No, it's not. Sure, that's not true. It's led by me and Tommy on the Steve Harvey Morning Show. Now go ahead.
1: To educate the public about thinning hair.
5: Stop, Shirley, uh-huh. Stop again. This ain't, we ain't trying to educate the public. We're trying to educate Junior. Go ahead, Shirley.
1: Okay, about thinning hair, shedding, and conditions like alopecia. It aims to break...
5: Stop right there. Now,
1: okay.
5: Chris Rock got slapped over this alopecia thing.
3: With Jada Pinkett Smith,
5: yes. Yeah, with Jada Pinkett Smith.
3: Oh,
5: Junior,
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5: Don't even think about slapping me and Tommy. 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
5: 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Careful. Go ahead, Shirley.
4: You can slap us, but it ain't going to grow no hair.
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1: This ignorant show. 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Sorry, Junior.
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1: Time now for a round of Would You Rather. Would you guys rather cold pizza for breakfast or cold fried chicken?
2: Fried chicken
1: for breakfast.

0: chicken.
1: Oh, fried chicken. All right, would
2: cold
1: you rather
2: pizza
1: go?
2: Cold pizza is wrong. It's just wrong.
1: Oh, I love cold pizza. All right.
0: Cold pizza ain't always good.
1: All right, would you rather go everywhere in loungewear or just be seriously overdressed wherever you go?
3: Seriously overdressed.
1: Yeah.
3: Yeah.
2: Everybody wearing these pajamas to the airport looking like some kids.
1: Bonnets and all of that.
2: Bonnets and house shoes. Slippers. What is wrong with
1: you? All right. Steve, did you respond seriously overdressed or loungewear?
0: I'm seriously overdressed now. Yeah. Where I go.
1: Uh-huh. All right.
2: His loungewear probably looks overdressed.
1: Uh-huh. Would you rather put out a diss track on 50 Cent or call your ex to say hello?
2: Hey, I'm not fooling with 50.
3: How you doing? What's been going on? Sorry. 50.
0: No, I'm calling my ex and say hello.
1: Wow.
2: Ain't nobody fooling with 50, man.
3: Saw you and your new man. Look like y'all are happy.
1: All right. Would you rather confront
3: you
1: your biggest
3: new man?
1: I'm happy for you.
3: Glad for y'all.
1: Yes, stay on over there. All right. Would
2: this
1: you rather
2: 50?
1: Confront your biggest haters or pray for them and just move on?
3: Come on.
1: Would you rather confront your biggest haters or pray for them and move on? Which
2: I'm
1: one?
2: I'm not praying
1: Steve?
2: For them. I'm not
1: Which
2: praying
1: one?
2: For my haters.
1: You're supposed to pray for your enemies.
2: I'm finna confront them. Who said that? I'm finna.
1: The Lord.
4: So you gonna confront them, Tommy? You gonna confront
2: them? The Lord know me. I'm not finna sit here and change. The Lord been knowing me. He know I'm finna confront these haters. He know that.
1: We'd all be out of a job.
3: Yeah.
2: Every last one of us.
4: Oh, Steve, what
1: all right,
4: about
1: Steve?
4: You?
1: Steve, yeah. I did black out.
0: I would, I've tried praying for my enemy. And
1: you have?
3: Well, what'd be your problem? Huh? What'd be the problem?
0: What you mean about praying for my enemy? I can't stay with it long.
1: You can't focus.
0: You know, I ain't never completed the prayer.
1: Like I just did.
0: Yeah, you know, I be praying and then I lose focus. I can't.
1: Hey, it happens. Thank you guys. That's
0: praying,
1: today's...
0: then I get to thinking about them, and then there's something they say, and then I'm going to go down there. And then
1: That's today's round of Would You Rather. Thank you, guys. Coming up next, it is our last break of the day, and we'll close out the show with the one and only Steve Harvey right after this.
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1: I used to think about immature things. 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

0: C-H. You f***ing with niggas that's thinking they cuter than you. 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The tables been turning so much, I was thinking it's foosball. 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Psychic as f***, can reach a bitch ass. Zodiac sign, it must be a Gemini moon.
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2: Here we are, guys. Last break of the day. And we thank you so much for joining us every single day. Junior, you got a question for Steve to take us out?
3: I do. You know, with so many people just going with anything, I see this, I think we should do this or do that. But I want you to talk to us and explain to us, Uncle, about integrity. How do you feel about integrity in situations that we see today on television and things that you see trends in, and then how you view it?
4: Well, you know, because we live in such a see me, do me, watch me society now. Everybody's content creators. Everybody's trying to do something to trend. Everybody's trying to come up with the next ice bucket challenge. You know, it's just people trying to capitalize on getting clicks, views, and all this. It's like fashion. Everything that's in style ain't for you. You...

everybody don't have a body type for every fashion statement that comes out. You know, you and the way you get around this is to thine own self be true. Look, you can try to fool somebody else, but get out of the fool yourself business. At least be true to you. I would say get out of the fool anybody business, but you really can't fool yourself, because if you fool yourself, man, you're going to make all kinds of wayward decisions. Skinny jeans was the thing for a while. Why would I buy a pair of skinny jeans and I'm not skinny? It don't make no sense. It just don't make no sense. Why would I wear a leopard skin jumpsuit, skin tight? If you don't have a body for that, why would you have that on? You know, and women do it a lot. Oh, that's sexy on her. But it may not be flattering to you. At least to your own self be true. When you look in the mirror, now, if you're not true to yourself, do you know there are people that no matter how they look in the mirror and they go, ooh, I got it going on. And that's how they feel about themselves. Now, guess what? I'm a proponent of feeling good about who you are. I think that a person should feel good about themselves. But don't fool yourself into making things because you feel good about yourself. You look good to everybody, too, because that ain't going to be the case. And when you go out inside with this stuff on, you are open to public scrutiny and criticism. And I see it all the time. You know how you were raised to do the right thing, and just because you see some guys getting away with the wrong thing don't mean you ought to do it. Yeah, you can make money selling dope, but you're going to go to jail. You're going to do some time, and you might get killed. You're going to pay for that. The prison is full of people. Sell some drugs. Do you know that I read a statistic somewhere that said 80% of prison inmates are in there for some drug-related offense, whether it was using, selling, stealing to get it, lying, distribution, traveling, trafficking, something like that? I've read that. So, you know, look, what I've tried to do is understand who I was. You know, I owe this to my mother, because my mother, when I was 15 years old, she told me, she said, Steve, you should read the book of Proverbs. Proverbs in the Bible is the book of wisdom and understanding. And I'm really hot on this subject right now because I just did something really cool, and they'll be finished with it tomorrow and I'll pick it up. But I did something really cool to honor my mother. And I'll explain the story to you all once I get it done when I post it. I think I'll post it. I probably won't. Anyway, man, I just ain't good at posting, man. But anyway, she told me about the book of Proverbs, because the book of Proverbs was a book of wisdom and understanding. And so at 15 years old, and I kid you not, I started asking God for wisdom and understanding. Because it's more powerful than silver and gold. It's more important. It will keep you when you are all out of silver and have no gold. Wisdom and understanding is important, man. And I praise God for that, because he did give me a level of wisdom and understanding. Am I the wisest person on earth? No. Am I the most understanding person? No. But the wisdom and the understanding that I have has served me well in my life. When I've gone against it, I've paid the price. And one of the things that I learned from the book of Proverbs was to stay true to who I was. That wisdom and understanding makes you understand that everything that's out there ain't for you. Quit blowing in the wind, man. Quit going with the flow. You ain't water. So I just go with the flow. I got a friend of mine that's 50. Well, he was. He's a little older now. But when he was 55 years old, he got two women pregnant at the same time. You know what he told me? Man, I'm just going with the flow of the universe. Hey, dog, you need to get out the universe. You need to start using your brain, because something's wrong with you. You're 55 and there's two young girls pregnant because of you. Now, I don't know what you can't blame that on the universe, because you're out here being something you're not. You ain't a player. You an old fool. I don't know where my closing remarks got off track at, but it did. Hey, I'll have a good one today. I will.

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Right here at Star 99.7. It's Savannah J. Yes, I'm right here with you, Low Country, holding it down for Stevenson James. Gotta say hello to Cross, South Carolina. What's up to Hollywood, South Carolina? Here is our Tanya Nolan. Don't be reckless, baby.

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2: 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I really like to fish. I'm not that good at it, mind you. Let's say the fish and I, we have a mutual misunderstanding. My son, though, is obsessed with fishing. He picks the spots we fish. He tells me what lures to use. He ignores that the fish he's hunting is bigger than he is. Seriously, he pulled in a tarpon on his own last year. And when he decided to catch a long-nosed gar, bam, he hooked one. And the look on his face, pure joy. And when I see that joy, the feeling I get is, it's indescribable. Excitement, pride, the butterflies in my stomach, seeing him be amazing. I like fishing, but I love being a dad.
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0: You better take your time, Ravenel, South Carolina. You want to hear some Tyrone Davis? Here it is. Kiss You Where I Miss You.
1: Hey, baby, you know I'm gonna miss you.

Ridgeville, South Carolina, what's up to you, Pringle Town? Frank Johnson, believe him. Now here's the latest from Roy Anthony, 40 and 50 fine.

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1: 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It's a rental property. Kids, off Gary's roof. He's got a movie to stream in there.
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1: 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It reaches everywhere.
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1: 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Booked solid. Gary's got it locked down for another 6 months.
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1: 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She's up there streaming her British baking show.
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2: 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That's a very different strategy than simply spending more money. 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
1: It's a great place to be from, Charleston. 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
0: John Price is local.
1: I'm a Charleston homegrown lawyer, North Charleston homegrown lawyer for that matter. My first couple of years went to college at Charleston. I went to Clemson undergrad, but I went to law school in South Carolina.
0: If you need an attorney, visit the lawyer that rocks.
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2: 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John,
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1: Go ahead, Fat Daddy. Yes. Tito's in my cup, baby. Gotta say happy birthday to my nephew, DJ D-Nice. I'm Savannah J. Had a great time with you. Held it down for Stevenson James. Belinda B.P. 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You take care, Low Country.
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3: Hi, it's Matt from Call Dad. 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He ignores that the fish he's hunting is bigger than he is. Seriously, he pulled in a tarpon on his own last year. 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And the look on his face, pure joy. And when I see that joy, the feeling I get is, it's indescribable. Excitement, pride, the butterflies in my stomach. Seeing him be amazing. I like fishing, but I love being a dad.
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1: 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My first couple of years went to college at Charleston. I went to Clemson undergrad, but I went to law school in South Carolina.
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3: You got him. 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Reel him in.
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3: 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He ignores that the fish he's hunting is bigger than he is. Seriously, he pulled in a tarpon on his own last year. 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And the look on his face, pure joy. 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Excitement, pride, the butterflies in my stomach. Seeing him be amazing. I like fishing, but I love being a dad.
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And we are the vibe of the Low Country. Yes, I am.

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0: Caribbean girl, me know for tick, me know for top, yeah. 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
1: Big up to Mika Wilkinson celebrating her birthday today. 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
5: 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Let's say the fish and I, we have a mutual misunderstanding. My son, though, is obsessed with fishing. He picks the spots we fish. He tells me what lures to use. He ignores that the fish he's hunting is bigger than he is. Seriously. He pulled in a tarpon on his own last year. And when he decided to catch a long-nosed gar, bam, he hooked one. And the look on his face, pure joy. 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Excitement, pride, the butterflies in my stomach. Seeing him be amazing. I like fishing, but I love being a dad.
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0: 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People know who we are, but it still feels like the phone should be ringing more. 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
1: Hi, it's Matt from Call Dad. 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Seriously, he pulled in a tarpon on his own last year. 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Excitement, pride, the butterflies in my stomach. Seeing him be amazing. I like fishing, but I love being a dad.
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0: 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All praises to the Most High. Peace, love, and unity. Now I'm going to turn it over to Jammin' Jay as he continues your weekend. The Saturday Night House Party. It's the People Station. 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And we are the vibe of the Low Country.
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